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1: So, Jennifer, obviously it's September 1st, right?
2: Yep.
1: All day. And they say September is the month with the most birthdays.
2: Really? All these Virgos?
1: Yeah, and my birthday is September 17th, but the awkward thing about all this is because 9 months ago, it was when the holiday season was coming around. If you think about it, you know, New Year's Eve, New Year's Day, parents were having some drinks. It starts to make me wonder.
2: That makes so much sense.
1: Yeah, what was mom and dad were doing 9 months prior to create me on New Year's Eve?
2: You already know you were an accident.
3: Yeah, were you a whoopsie baby?
1: Whoopsie,
2: you already know you were an accident.
3: Wasn't
2: planned.
3: I was.
0: Let's be honest. We're all a big group of mistakes.
3: The best mistake there ever was.
1: You keep telling yourself that.

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1: Inside group chat tonight, we're getting advice for Anonymous because she met this guy last weekend. They exchanged numbers at the bar, nothing crazy. And then she realizes, oh, that's my daughter's teacher. The daughter's going into first grade.
0: And he wants to go on a date with her this weekend. Amy, group chat, can she go?
2: I think she should avoid it like a plague. I'm not getting good vibes from this, you know? And then you got karma coming around, and it's just a weird situation all together. I say avoid it.
0: But what if you miss out on the love of your life?
1: Right.
0: Because your daughter's first grade teacher.
2: Not worth it.
0: Continue the conversation all night long. What are your thoughts? Hit us up on Instagram at

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0: Tuscaloosa's number one at music station, 94.1 ZBQ. It's Mikey V with my big bro, Frankie V, and our bestie, Gianna.
1: So, Michelle, this is a wild story, okay?
2: Okay.
1: So we know Taylor Lautner, the actor from Twilight and whatnot. We all know Taylor.
3: Mm-hmm.
1: So his wife's name is Taylor. Did you know that?
2: Yes, I did, actually.
3: Yeah, so she's also Taylor Lautner.
1: Yeah,
2: they're
1: also Taylor
2: Lautner. Yeah,
1: and she's pregnant, and they want to name their daughter Taylor.
2: Oh, no.
3: Are you
1: so
3: serious?
1: If they go through with this...
2: That's not real.
1: No, they did an interview, and they said they're really thinking about this. If they go through with this, they'll have three Taylor Lautners living under one roof.
2: I mean, I guess it's better than some of the other celebrity names. Like, why are we naming our kid Wolf?
3: Or Northwest, I guess. But
4: guys, there's a million names in the world. We don't need Wolf.

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1: 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It's Mikey V with my big bro, Frankie V, and our bestie, Gianna.
2: Meek right there with Fabulous at number five.
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1: Karol G and Bruno Mars right there with Still at number three.
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0: Tuscaloosa's number one hit music station, 94.1 ZBQ. 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
1: Playing Are You Smarter Than a V-Bro? We got Morgan on the phone. Which brother do you want to play against, Mikey V or Frankie V?
2: I'll play against Frankie.
1: All right, Frankie V's in the hot seat. The first person to answer two questions right will be the winner. Morgan, you get the first one. Morgan, we've officially entered the Burr months. It's September 1st. How many days are in September?
2: 30.
1: Morgan, you would be correct. 30 days in September, whatever that rhyme is.
0: 30 days, that's September, April, June, and November. All the rest have 31, except for February has 28, and Victor makes it 29.
3: Frankie is right and teaches daughter. She's only one, though.
1: Well, you don't get a point for that, Frankie. Morgan has the point, but it is over to you, Frankie. Maybe you could get one right now. Frankie.
0: Yes.
1: We have been talking about this new Willy Wonka reality game show that's coming out on Netflix at the end of the month. In the original Willy Wonka movie, what's the name of the boy who lived in poverty, who found the last golden ticket and ended up being the winner overall?
0: Crap. That's little boy, little Bo Peep. He was looking for his sheep.
1: So that's obviously incorrect. Yeah, Morgan, do you want to steal that for the win?
2: I believe it's Charlie.
1: Morgan, you would be correct.
0: Whoa. Oh my gosh, Charlie and the Chocolate Factory. How did I not?
1: Willy Wonka is the original, and then Charlie and the Chocolate Factory is the remake.
3: Give us, as a group, one more bonus question.
1: All right, one more bonus question, because this one was tied into that one. So as a group, speaking of that Willy Wonka reality show coming out on Netflix, Nick Cannon just announced he's going to be one of the hosts of the show. Who's his most famous baby mama out of the six he has? She's defrosting.
0: Mariah Carey.
1: Thank you, Mariah Carey. But Morgan, you are the winner. Congratulations. You're smarter than a V-Bro.
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0: Tuscaloosa's number one hit music station, 94.1 ZBQ. It's Mikey V with my big bro, Frankie V, and our bestie, Gianna. Elise, you know Dry January, right?
1: Yes, I do. I did it last year.
0: Nice. So Dry January is, you know, you want to clean out your system after the holidays, right? Holidays ultimately kick off, they say, in October because that's where, you know, Halloween is and Thanksgiving and Christmas. So what they're saying to do this year is a sober September. Today being September 1st is saying sober September. It's that break from the summer drinking and before the holiday drinking begins next month. This is your 1 month to clean up your act and get yourself ready for it. So they're saying sober September is a new cool thing to do.
1: Oh, my gosh. I mean, I need a little warning. I just opened a bottle of wine last night, and it's in the fridge. I got to finish it.
2: Oh, no.

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1: It is back to school time. What is the most stressful time in the morning with the kids?
0: They did an interesting study. They have the exact minute. We're going to share that with you next.

0: Tuscaloosa's number one hit music station, 94.1 ZBQ. It's Mikey V with my big bro, Frankie V, and our bestie, Gianna. Hey, Kelly, do you have any kids?
1: I do.
0: There you go. You do. Mikey doesn't, Gianna doesn't. I have a baby. She's too small for this, but for those of you that have kids going back to school or that in school right now, there's a dreaded time in the morning that the stress is at the all-time high. Any guess as to what the exact minute is each morning?
1: I would say
0: 7:15. I'm just going to end it right there. It's actually 7:16.
2: Oh,
0: you're
2: wow.
0: Running wow. That is impressive. So you know as a mom, that's because you're trying to get your kids dressed while the fact they don't want to eat breakfast and they didn't get their homework done and their shoes, they can't find the left and they only got the right one. And it is 7:16 when mom and dad finally just put their hands in their heads and scream because the stress is too high.
3: You know I have no kids because I haven't seen 7:15 in a while.
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0: It's kind of confusing, but we've realized it works. So we're going to share that with you next.

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1: Hey, Shauna, have you heard of the new TikTok dating trend called date them till you hate them?
2: Oh my gosh, no.
0: Date them till you hate
3: what?
0: Them.
3: What? That sounds toxic.
1: So there's a content creator.
2: Awful.
1: Her name is Meg Neal. She says it's simple. You stay with your partner long enough for little annoyances to build up until affection fades into resentment, making the breakup feel a lot easier. So some users have been using this saying it actually works. It makes for a clean cut because you don't feel bad that you guys broke up anymore. So you basically get it to the point that you can't stand each other and then you just break up. So you date them till you hate them and it's a clean break.
2: Why wouldn't you just try to work on it and tell them the things that they're doing that are bothering you?
0: Because you want to break up with them. I feel good about the breakup. I feel like, John, in your last relationship, you dated that guy till you hated that guy.
3: I dated that guy till I beyond hated that guy.
0: Yeah, John has dated that guy till she hated him and then dated him a little bit longer and then went to the beyond.
3: I just had to double check. Yeah. I had to double check the hatred.
0: Do I really hate this guy?
3: Can confirm. Hated him the whole time. First, second time he cheated. Hated.
0: And now you found love. You know what? Damn, you hate him. It works.
3: I guess it works. I said it was toxic, but it's a success.
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1: 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It's Mikey V with my big bro, Frankie V, and our bestie, Gianna. Every night we spread positive vibes. Elena, what's that one thing making you smile?
2: I don't know if this is too soon, but I decorated for fall / Halloween, and my whole place is so spooky, and I'm obsessed with it.
3: I love this.
1: No, I feel like this is a good time. When people were doing it in August, I thought it was a little premature, but I think September came, and it's time for it.
4: I got slightly worried you were going to say Christmas, though, when you said it the way you said it. I'm like, oh, man, please tell me you don't got like Santa Claus in the
2: room. I am a Christmas lover, though, and if I could have Christmas up, I would.
3: I went to the Dollar Tree today, and there was Christmas decor,
5: let's
3: just saying.
5: Enjoy Halloween, yes. And then Thanksgiving, then Christmas.
3: One step at a time.
1: And we're happy you're smiling. Thank you for spelling those positive vibes of the V-Bros.
2: Thank you, guys.

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1: Oh yeah, Steve Lacy. I'm Angelina, playing you all the new music you need to know. Definitely the mood for Tuesday, because it's been a little Monday-ish. I'm not going to lie. Gracie Abrams.

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Tuscaloosa's number one hit music station, 94.1 ZBQ. Thanks so much for hanging out, discovering new music. I'm at Angelina on air. It's been so real. Leaving you with Olivia Rodrigo's Stupid Song on the new hit list.

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Let's do it. Drew in for my guy Vaughn. Hey, anything you need, IG at Drew on Air. Of course, you could always leave us a talkback message on the free iHeartRadio app.

0: 94.1 ZBQ. Okay, so Olivia Rodrigo's first Daisy Chain Fields Festivals was absolutely stacked. Happened over the weekend. Chapel Roan, Doechii, Alanis Morissette, Stevie Nicks, Sarah McLachlan. Literally somebody for everyone. But here's the crazy part. Olivia announced they raised $10 million for organizations helping women and girls. How incredible. And then Melinda French Gates doubled it. $20 million they raise. Kudos, Olivia Rodrigo.
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Okay, so imagine getting married and then the person standing there saying, "You may now kiss your bride," is Billie Eilish. That actually happened over the weekend. Let's talk about it next. Hang on.

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1: Hey, what's going on? Drew in for Vaughn. Love you for hanging. Anything you need, IG at Drew on Air. 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

0: 94.1 ZBQ. So Harry Styles wrapped his Saturday show at Madison Square Garden by saying, and jokingly said, "We're at Madison Square Garden, home of the world champion New York Knicks, and they also do weddings." And of course, the internet immediately connected that to his ex, Taylor Swift, who married Travis Kelce at MSG this summer. Was Harry trolling? Was it innocent? Who knows? But like, somewhere, there's a Swiftie with 47 browser tabs open, trying to piece all this together. I think it was innocent fun. It's Harry. He's hilarious.
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So we're officially entering VMA season, which means music, awards, celebrities wearing outfits that make you say,

0: 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So the VMA is coming up later this month, and Madonna enters this year with 11 nominations, while Taylor Swift has 9, Ariana Grande, Sabrina Carpenter, both have 7, and then there's Bruno Mars and Zara Larsson with 5. I love the VMAs because, like, for one night, every celebrity collectively goes pants optional, sunglasses indoors, 1,000%. Happy to see Madonna and Taylor Swift clean up this year, too.
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1: So it's trending on TikTok right now. I think this is hilarious. You ever feel embarrassed about looking at your pictures of yourself 15 years ago? Good news. Celebrities are experiencing

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1: So people are putting this on Instagram, and it's been hilarious. TikTok as well. It's basically the biggest artist at their very first VMAs. It's amazing to see how much everybody's kind of changed. Taylor Swift, Justin Bieber, Ariana Grande, Lady Gaga, Bruno Mars, Sabrina Carpenter, Miley Cyrus. Everybody has that era where you look back and go, oh God, I can't believe I wore that. Celebrities are just like us. I have those pictures as well, don't you?
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So Selena Gomez and Benny Blanco, I love them. I watched the Benny Blanco podcast. It's hilarious. Anyway, they were spotted in Venice. And like, once again, they're making everybody else's relationship look extremely underfunded. It's all next.

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94.1 ZBQ, Tuscaloosa's number one hit music station. So apparently the hottest celebrity event going right now, it's not a concert, it's not a movie premiere, a music festival. It's tennis. I'll explain next.

0: Tuscaloosa's number one hit music station, 94.1 ZBQ. So 21 Pilots apparently looked at their own giant catalog and went, yeah, no. Not tonight. Tonight we play everybody else's song. This is going viral. It's next. Hang on.
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0: 94.1 ZBQ, Tuscaloosa's number one hit music station. So 21 Pilots played All Points East in London. This was all over TikTok and literally just went like full human playlist on us. They covered Radiohead, The Beatles, White Stripes during the set. I mean, they debuted Robot Voices from Breach, nearly 30 songs in total. It like was a mix of their songs, other people's. I thought it was absolutely incredible. It was kind of like a whole 21 Pilots karaoke. Again, all over TikTok and Instagram for recaps.
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1: So has fashion gone too far with this? Or has it kind of hit perfection? It's going viral on TikTok. Walmart is selling a purse inspired by rotisserie chicken. 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

0: 94.1 ZBQ Tuscaloosa's number one hit music station. So Walmart is dropping a rotisserie chicken inspired purse for $5.97. 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Finally, a designer bag that like understands my budget.
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1: 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Apparently Taylor Swift and Travis Kelce have expanded the family. And Swifties trying to solve this mystery for months. Travis finally confirmed.

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2: 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That's the talkback mic. That's your mic. Anything you want to weigh in on, tap it, talk to us. I could

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1: So Miley Cyrus may have just pulled a Beyonce or a Madonna. She made one tiny change online yesterday, and now everybody's like, wait, hold on. Is Cyrus gone? It's all next.

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Hey, hey, as always, love you so much for hanging. Drew stepping on out of here. Let's connect, though. IG, I'll follow you back there. TikTok, all of that at Drew on Air. Hey, we'll talk tomorrow.

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0: So you remember how I ran 4 miles 2 days ago? And this is like the first time I've ran that far in probably 10 years.
3: Yeah, yeah, of course. Are you feeling the muscle gain?
0: My legs. I got stuck trying to go down the stairs at work yesterday. You saw me. You were there.
3: I did.
0: They aren't worse today. I don't know what to do. I need a steamroller to steamroll these bad boys out.
3: Yeah, that's the best. That's the best way to help those.
0: Rub my quads.
3: I'm not touching you.
0: Fine. I'd have done it for you.
3: No, you wouldn't have.
0: No, I wouldn't have. I'd have laughed like you are. Anyway, yeah. Well, good morning. Thank you for being here. Happy Wednesday. What do we have on the way? Ask Alabama, 7 o'clock.
3: Yes, and we have bad school pictures later today.
0: I have a funny story for you at 8 o'clock. It'll be good. Also, crazy things people are doing in the news. What the hell headlines? Somebody stole a Krispy Kreme truck to go on a mission.
3: Yeah, and then we've got what's awesome. Yeah. We want to know what your good news is.
0: Yeah, call us and tell us. Maybe we'll give you a gift card to Rock and Roll Sushi. Anyway, good morning. Thank you for being here.
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2: If you are looking for a good way to honor Dolly Parton this fall, there's something new coming up. 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
0: A Nashville man stole a Krispy Kreme truck and said he was on a quest.
3: What the hell?
4: That's a good quest.
0: No, it's not. A Nashville man was arrested after stealing a Krispy Kreme delivery truck from a Walmart parking lot early Saturday morning. Umar is his name, 35 years old, took the truck from Walmart around 7 a.m. after being removed from the store. Cops tracked the truck, found it heading into a wooded area, and his explanation when they pulled him over and asked him what he was doing, he said, I'm on a quest. I need to accomplish the objective because everything was free. Like, what?
4: That is
0: this Zelda?
4: That's kind of scary.
0: Anyway, he got arrested and he has theft charges.
3: What the hell?

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1: 833-501-BAMA is the number to call the show. Good morning, Jessica. What's your issue for Ask Alabama?
2: Okay, so my mother-in-law wanted to come down for a visit.
1: Okay.
2: And we were like, you know, we're in a really small place. So we were like, okay, how about, you know, we meet you and go on a trip instead? And then we can, like, control the amount of time, you know what I mean?
0: Yeah. Do you have a guest bedroom at your house? Like, where was she planning on sleeping?
2: We do, but it's a one bathroom.
0: Okay.
2: And the guest room is also, like, the office and also, like, my husband's, like, studio for stuff. Like, it's just a multi-purpose room, really.
0: Okay.
2: But it didn't work because now we're going on a trip, but she's still flying down here. We're traveling together for the trip, traveling back, and then she's still staying for longer.
0: Wait, how long is she going to stay with y'all when you get back from the trip?
2: I mean, I think it'll just be like a week in a day total rather than a long weekend.
0: Do you get along with your mother-in-law?
2: Yeah.
0: You just like your personal space?
2: Yeah, it's just a lot, you know?
0: I get it. I live alone, and I have friends asked to come visit all the time, and in theory, it's like, yeah, this will be great, but in reality, once they get there, it stresses you out more than work. What's she like with your husband? Does she, like, try to tell you how to run the house or do what, or, like, what's it like when she gets there? Has she stayed in the guest room before?
2: Yeah, no, she's like, I won't make myself known, like, it's fine, but I'm like, well, you can't, because you can't stay in that room because we need to be in and out there to use it. Like, there's just no, like, good scenario.
0: What does your husband say?
2: He just sighs and just like, well, I guess that's what's happening.
0: Oh, call the show.

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0: Our buddy Pink Beard, straight out of Birmingham, Alabama, on America's Got Talent last night. He made it to the live rounds. He performed an original song, On My Hood. Was so good. Got a standing ovation from the judges and from the audience. Here's part of that. Good, and he got emotional in the live rounds too. And if you have never, like, Pink Beard is a friend of the show. I have interviewed him before. Go follow the She Drives Me Crazy podcast. He is such a good human. So we are rooting for Pink Beard. If you watch America's Got Talent and you want to vote, go vote for him because he is awesome and we hope he wins. Taylor Swift and Travis Kelce's dog made her modeling debut. Wendy is the dog's name. She's in photos with Travis for his Tommy Hilfiger Fall 2026 campaign. She's a fluffy white She's a cute fluffy white dog. She looks like a little polar bear. She's awesome. If you want to see her, she's in the photos on Tommy Hilfiger's Instagram. Miley Cyrus announced her 10th album, Bass Persuades. It'll be out September 18th. You got like 2 weeks.
2: I've been excited for this. I've been keeping up. I'm waiting on a Miley Cyrus album.
0: It'll be a 10-track synth-driven dance record. Her label says the album honors the influence of her godmother, Dolly Parton. She'll also headline two nights at the Hollywood Bowl in L.A. on October 16th and 18th, which will be her first full U.S. concert since 2021. So Miley's back, baby. And that is three things you need to know. More at thealabamashow.com.
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1: The biggest hits. What can I say? What can I do? 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
1: If you ever have good news that you want to share, call the show, 833-501-BAMA. That's why we do What's Awesome. We love to share the good news with the world. This story might make me cry, and I'm going to try not to, because you know I'm an animal person.
2: Yes, I do know that. Correct.
1: Nancy the dog, who was the shelter's least wanted dog, just got adopted. So there was a TikTok influencer. She calls herself an animal influencer, and she walked into an animal shelter and she said, "Can I meet your least wanted dog?"
2: I didn't know they had these.
1: Just let me get through this. It was a pit bull named Nancy. I have a pit bull mix. And most people are afraid of pit bulls because they, you know, they just don't want, especially one that's at a shelter. Nancy got, she was at the dog shelter after her owner passed away and was really depressed. Not a single person had applied to adopt her. Like, she was just sitting in the shelter alone and sad. And if you, man, my little pity mix is the biggest baby. I will forever have a soft spot in my heart now for pit bull mixes, because I have a pit bull mix and he is the biggest, sweetest baby, and I love him. And can you imagine if your owner passes away, then all of a sudden you're in this cage with all these strange dogs barking around you, and then nobody will watch you. Anyway, the TikTok influencer went and posted a video about her. She loved toys, kisses, and time at the park, and everybody just fell in love with her, and after a few weeks, she was finally adopted.
2: That is sweet. I do like good rehomings.
1: I do like this. Also, I like the story because it's sparking conversations about pit bulls, which are really not represented well in the U.S. Like, there's a stigma with pit bulls. A lot of people are like, "Oh, like, you know, our guy next door, he's like, oh, a pit bull, don't bring it in here." Anyway, I'm not going to go down that rabbit hole. But good. Nancy got adopted. If you have good news you want to share, call the show. 833-501-BAMA is the number.

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0: terrified of like the Easter Bunny. She cannot get pictures with the Easter Bunny. She screams just like she did in her school picture and cries.
1: Over the Easter Bunny?
0: Yeah. But yeah, bad school pictures. Have you ever had a story, like has anything ever gone wrong at yours? Like one time I showed up to school in fifth grade. I forgot it was picture day and they told us and I panicked and I called Meemaw, my grandmother that raised me. So she decided to go through my closet and pick out an outfit. Fifth grade is about the time you start dressing like a normal person. She found this corduroy dress that looked like curtains with flowers and the big poofy sleeves and a lace collar and a bow for my hair and brought that to me.
1: Just like the old days.
0: Yeah. Like, I was like, I'm too old to wear this dress. I can't do this. She goes, no, you're going to wear this in your pictures today. I think I burned all of those school pictures after they came out. Would not. I was so embarrassed.
1: I want to find those photos so bad. Those would be good to use.
0: Do you have any bad ones?
1: There for 3 years in a row, like fourth, fifth, and sixth grade, they had to retake my photo like 8 times because they said I didn't have a good enough face for it. Because I kept making weird faces, apparently.
0: Of course you did.
1: I was just smiling with my teeth. I didn't know it was that bad, but he said, redo it. And he's like, you know what? I'll just pick one. I'll make it work.
0: Call the show. Bad picture days. What happened when you had to go for school photo day? Or do you have kids and they had terrible photos right now? 833-501-2222.
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0: Tuscaloosa's number one hit music station, 94.1 ZBQ. 833-501-BAMA is the number to call the show. We're talking about bad school picture days. Monique, do you have some bad school pictures of your daughter that you have kept?
1: I do. I hate to admit it, but I do. And she would kill me if she found out that she did.
0: Do you have, what do they look like? Is she crying? What's she doing?
1: No, so she went to school and her hair, it was like when she was a little younger, and her hair was in like these four ponytails with all kinds of bows and stuff on it.
0: Yeah.
1: And I think they did their pictures after recess.
0: Okay.
1: So by the time she was taking the picture, it was like bows missing, hair flying, so it's like barely a smile in the picture.
0: And you're going to show that to her on her wedding day, aren't you?
1: Yeah.
0: I love that. Monique, that's great.
1: Thank you for letting me share. I appreciate you guys.

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1: 833-501-BAMA is the number to call the show. Angela, good morning. Do you have a bad school photo day story?
2: I sure do. I had a guy who was a photographer in like sixth grade.
1: Okay.
2: And he told me to say stinky feet instead of cheese.
1: Okay.
2: He took the picture right when I made the F noise. The feet part.
1: So did it look like you were just showing your teeth?
2: It looked like I was like foot, like just making like that weird.
1: Oh, no.
2: With only my teeth showing and curled up.
1: Oh, no. Yeah. I think he thought you were going to laugh instead of actually saying stinky feet. Like, I wonder if he actually thought you were going to say, and why didn't he do another one? Why didn't he redo?
2: Well, that's what I thought, because I was like, I swear he took it right when I said feet, but like, no.
1: Oh, girl.
2: It'll be fine. And then the picture came out.
1: Do you still have the photo?
2: I'd have to go look it up.
1: Oh, but you kept
2: it. Sure.
1: Did your mom buy
2: it? In years.
1: She bought it. You kept
2: it. I don't think so. No, but it went in the yearbook.
1: It went in the yearbook? Oh, even better. I love that.
2: Yep. Sixth grade, too. Like, when you're already insecure.
1: Oh, absolutely. Thank you for sharing.
2: Yes, for sure.
3: This report.
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0: Today is a first alert weather day with dangerous heat today through Saturday. Temperatures are going to be in the upper 90s. Heat indexes are going to reach 105 degrees or more. So make sure you stay hydrated this weekend. Keep an eye on the weather, especially if you're going to a football game or you're spending long periods of time outside, especially because it's Labor Day weekend. Don't forget, Monday is a holiday. Just stay weather alert. A federal judge dismissed the harassment lawsuit against Lizzo's touring company that was filed by Lizzo's former tour wardrobe designer. The judge ruled that there was no proof that Lizzo's Big Girl Tour violated any laws. The wardrobe designer alleged bullying during Lizzo's tour. There's still a separate lawsuit filed by the three former backup dancers that is moving forward to trial. So as that happens, we will keep you updated. If you love Dolly Parton and you still want to honor her across North America, corn mazes are going to be popping up this fall.
2: That is so cool. I love corn mazes.
0: 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They were already planned as part of the annual country music corn maze campaign before Dolly passed away on August 25th. 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
1: When your in-laws come to visit and stay with you, how do you survive? 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
1: 833-501-BAMA is the number to call the show. Good morning, Jessica. What's your issue for Ask Alabama?
2: Okay, so my mother-in-law wanted to come down for a visit.
1: Okay.
2: And we were like, you live in a really small place. So we were like, okay, how about, you know, we meet you and go on a trip instead? And then we can, like, control the amount of time, you know what I mean?
0: Yeah. Do you have a guest bedroom at your house? Like, where was she planning on sleeping?
2: We do, but it's a one bathroom.
0: Okay.
2: And the guest room is also, like, the office and also, like, my husband's, like, studio for stuff. Like, it's just a multi-purpose room, really.
0: Okay.
2: But it didn't work because now we're going on a trip, but she's still flying down here. We're traveling together for the trip, traveling back, and then she's still staying for longer.
0: Wait, how long is she going to stay with y'all when you get back from the trip?
2: I mean, I think it'll just be like a week in a day total rather than a long weekend.
0: Do you get along with your mother-in-law?
2: Yeah.
0: You just like your personal space?
2: Yeah, it's just a lot, you know?
0: I get it. I live alone, and I have friends asked to come visit all the time. And in theory, it's like, yeah, this will be great. But in reality, once they get there, it stresses you out more than than work. What's she like with your husband? Does she, like, try to tell you how to run the house or do what? Or, like, what's it like when she gets there? Has she stayed in the guest room before?
2: Yeah. No, she's like, I won't make myself known. Like, it's fine. But I'm like, well, you can't stay in that room because we need to be in and out there to use it. Like, there's just no, like, good scenario.
0: What does your husband say?
2: He just sighs and just like, well, I guess that's what's happening.
0: Call the show. Do you have survival tips for how to deal with a

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1: All right, I know you're ready for Benson Boone, but I'm ready for Lainey Wilson.
2: That's a good one. But also, let me one-up you here. Goo Goo Dolls.
0: That'll be good, too. Our iHeartRadio Music Festival in Vegas, brought to you by Capital One, September 18th and 19th. We want to send you there, and there's a ton of artists. There's going to be Cardi B, Kenny Chesney, Major Lazer, Muse, Snoop Dogg, Weezer, Zara Larsson, BTS, so many. And you never know, like, who's going to do a collaboration together, what special guests are going to come out that you never expected. And we want to send you and a friend to Vegas, and it's real easy. You just got to listen. There's going to be a keyword this morning at 9 a.m., then again at 1 p.m., and then 5 p.m. today. And when you hear the keyword, all you have to do is text in and win, and then you could go. And you also get how much money?
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0: Yep, you get to spend $1,000. 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

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We have new music coming from one of our favorite artists. 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
0: Our buddy Pink Beard, straight out of Birmingham, Alabama, on America's Got Talent last night. He made it to the live rounds. He performed an original song, On My Hood. Was so good. Got a standing ovation from the judges and from the audience. Here's part of that. Good, and he got emotional in the live rounds too. And if you have never, like, we, Pink Beard is a friend of the show. I have interviewed him before. Go follow the She Drives Me Crazy podcast. He is such a good human. So we are rooting for Pink Beard. If you watch America's Got Talent and you want to vote, go vote for him because he is awesome and we hope he wins. Taylor Swift and Travis Kelce's dog made her modeling debut. Wendy is the dog's name. She's in photos with Travis for his Tommy Hilfiger Fall 2026 campaign. She's a fluffy white She's a cute fluffy white dog. She looks like a little polar bear. She's awesome. If you want to see her, she's in the photos on Tommy Hilfiger's Instagram. Miley Cyrus announced her 10th album, Bass Persuades. It'll be out September 18th. You got like 2 weeks.
2: I've been excited for this. I've been keeping up. I'm waiting on a Miley Cyrus album.
0: It'll be a 10-track synth-driven dance record. Her label says the album honors the influence of her godmother, Dolly Parton. She'll also headline two nights at the Hollywood Bowl in L.A. on October 16th and 18th, which will be her first full U.S. concert since 2021. So Miley's back, baby. And that is three things you need to know. More at thealabamashow.com.
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0: All of our shows are right there. Also, more chances to win a trip to our iHeartRadio Music Festival in Vegas, September 18th and 19th are on the way. That's going to happen at 1 o'clock and 5 o'clock today. Good luck. We'll see you tomorrow morning.

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Stella Lefty is a name that you got to keep on paying attention to, which is precisely why she's going to be in Vegas at our iHeartRadio Music Festival. She is on the rise, lots of heat there, alongside Benson Boone, BTS, Goo Goo Dolls. 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We're almost there, so get them. We can hang out in Las Vegas.

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1: For decades, it seems like Tupac's 1996 murder in Vegas would go unsolved and unpunished. But on Monday, a jury found Dwayne Davis guilty of orchestrating the crime stemming from a confrontation in a casino earlier that night. What was in the evidence that made the jury return with a guilty verdict? You can search Tupac for a breakdown on the trial on airwithryan.com.

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1: Me not working hard. Yeah, right. Picture that with a Kodak. Or better yet, go

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1: Well, Billie Eilish's very talented brother, Phineas, is married. Phineas, a longtime collaborator with Billie, officially tied the knot this weekend with Claudia Saluski, and Billie took on one of my favorite gigs. She officiated. They've been together for a long time, since I think like 2018. In attendance, Kristen Bell, Dax Shepard, Hailey Bieber, JB as well, and Nina Dobrev. Congratulations.

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1: Ronnie's coming by. 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
4: 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His 2024 mega hit Lose Control rocketed to number one on the TV songs chart after being featured in episode 5 of Ransom Canyon, racking up more than 58 million streams for the month. That is big. Here is Mr. Know-It-All, his latest five.

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0: 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You know it. As soon as I start the song, Tame Impala, Jenny. They were number one twice last week. Now, Dracula 3.

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0: This song has already been so massive for Zara Larsson, and it's still growing. Easily on top for the second time this week already. Midnight Sun, number one.

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you like it. I'm a two-time, you ain't knew I'd win. 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All my ops waiting for me to be you, I bet. 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

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I could

0: 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Are you familiar with the new feature on Hinge called Friends Take? Michaela would like for us to help out so she can find the man of her dreams. And I think it's coming before December 12th.
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0: 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Ryan Seacrest with you. Thanks for having us on. All right, team. So tomorrow we will do it again. Get a good breather in, get some exercise in, get some sleeps in tonight. Come back tomorrow ready to go on all cylinders.
1: Sounds good.
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1: Yo, I cannot believe that it's Wednesday already. I feel like this week is flying by. Not that I'm, like, complaining or anything like that. I'm just saying. Wednesday afternoon, what's poppin'? My name is EJ. Stepping in, let's

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1: Hey, what's poppin'? My name is EJ. All right, so coming up, I got to tell you what Gen Z men are doing right now before first dates. And a lot of people are starting to think that this is out of pocket. We'll definitely break it down next. Hang on.

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Tuscaloosa's number one hit music station, 94.1 ZBQ. Hey, what's poppin'? My name is EJ. All right, so coming up, I got to tell you what Gen Z men are doing right now before first dates, and a lot of people are starting to think that this is out of pocket. We'll definitely break it down next. Hang on.

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1: Yo, what's poppin'? 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Is it ever okay to tell a friend how you feel about their partner? 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
2: Yeah. 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
1: 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It is EJ. 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
2: 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I was there before them, if anything.
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1: 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Of course, Zara Larson's going to be there. We got Cardi B coming through, Major Lazer, Ciara, and more. I got a trip and $1,000.

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1: Yo, what up? It is EJ. It is me, EJ, on the gram. You know what we're talking about? Is it ever okay to tell your friend how you feel about their partner? I feel like that is your sole job as a friend to tell them things like that. But how do you feel? Hit me up.

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1: 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Of course, Zara Larsson's going to be there. We got Cardi B coming through, Major Lazer, Ciara, and more. I got a trip and a 1,000.

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1: Yo, what up? 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
1: 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We'll definitely discuss next, y'all.

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1: Yo, what's poppin'? 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Anybody else get low-key sad whenever you have to pay a bill? 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
1: Yo, what up? 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It's literally insane.

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1: I appreciate you vibing on a Wednesday afternoon. What up? My name is EJ. Coming up, I got to tell you what Gen Z men are doing right about now. And there are so many people that feel a way about this. We'll break it down next. Hang on.

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